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Radio Campus Amiens. Radio Campus Amiens. Radio Campus Amiens. 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

I know you're out there. I can feel you now. I know that you're afraid. You're afraid of us. You're afraid of change. I don't know the future. I didn't come here to tell you how this is going to end. I came here to tell you how it's going to begin. Campus, campus, campus.

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If you are the healer, means I'm broken and lame. If thine is the glory, then mine must be the shame. You want it darker, we kill the flame. Magnified, sanctified be thy holy name. Vilified, crucified in the human frame. A million candles burning for the help that never came. You want it darker.

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There's a lullaby for suffering and a paradox to blame. But it's written in the scriptures and it's not some idle claim. You want it darker? We kill the flame. Prisoners and the guards are taking aim. I struggled with some demons, they were middle class and tame. I didn't know I had permission to murder and to maim. You want it darker?

holy name, vilified, crucified in the human frame. A million candles burning for the love that never came. You want it darker, we kill the flame. If you are the dealer, let me out of the game. If you are the healer, I'm broken and lame. If thine is the glory, mine must be the shame. You want it darker?

I felt good, but something was missing. She was bad. She was dangerous. I wouldn't trust her any farther than I could throw her. But she was my kind of woman.

I know you're out there. I can feel you now. I know that you're afraid. You're afraid of us. You're afraid of change. I don't know the future. I didn't come here to tell you how this is going to end. I came here to tell you how it's going to be.

human race calibrated seahorse, galvanized witch dog, beastie boy, short shot, line man, Wichita, Dells on a seesaw, whales for the moth, throw my mantra, gonna test the heavens, crack a barrel, meltdown, cheese whiz, inundation, up for the get down, particles of part of nations, living in electrons, city size of protons, big data, atom bombs, kids order revolution, microwave, wipe out, sifting all the way out,

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You are tuned in to Elsewhere Radio, where we got all rhythm, no algorithm. And if you're ready to take flight into the great unknown, I've got something new just for you. So strap in and stay tuned for the best in

somebody-ness. 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

death. 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

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I'm leisure, the leader, like Caesar. I seize the entire world, not by force, but through speakers. And I'm just glad you enjoy what I'm

questions, I'm a question, it's validity. Literacy, take a knee and read on this periphery. May we re-remind you, kind people, it's all entropy. Mass critical times, remind them of balls, density. And as the eldest, must abide by high example. Trample cramps, bumper stretcher, I do stretches, yeah, I flex a bit. We deaf to deficit, all I hear is ambulance. Cardiac arrest from the excess, blessed in that advance. Command camps, colonel, captain of the species. We should push man's limits, dance around a TP. Respond to the monolith, you pawns of the peace war. Bombs bust, contradict, skeet C4C. I'm so oracle, much more than a mortal boy. Blooming sky portals, green and purple, ninja turtle toy. Spells Donatello, jackknife, and with the bow staff. While you trudge alone, stuck with your craft. Trust, I won't laugh, nigga.

I know you're out there. I can feel you now. I know that you're afraid. You're afraid of us. You're afraid of change. I don't know the future. I didn't come here to tell you how this is going to end. I came here to tell you how it's going to begin.

0: I'm not sure what we've got here, Charlie. But if we've got what I think we've got something.
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